to the top, I've been out of shape, taking out the box, I'm an astronaut. I blasted off the planet, rock to cause catastrophe, and it matters more because I had it. Now I had, I thought about wreaking havoc on an opposition, kind of shocking, they want it static with precision. I'm automatic, quarterback, I ain't talking, second packet, pack it up, I don't panic, better back.

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Early morning, there's a message on my phone. It's my mother saying, darling, please come home.

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Me in my house alone. Who says I can't get stoned?

0: 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P24-7 er Norges non-stop musikkradiokanal.
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1: 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So you screwed up, but you're gonna

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I look up from the ground to see your sad and teary eyes. You look away from me and I see there's something you're trying to hide and I reach for you.

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1: 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Oh, miss the eye of the mountain below.

I used to meet you down on Woods Creek Road. You did your hair up like you were famous.